0: bus.
1: It's going to be Victor Union 707571. I'll be advising.
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0: Go ahead.
2: Go
0: ahead.
3: John Henry Ida Lincoln Lincoln 1.
0: Comes back to a red 2016 Chevy truck. The owner showing is a Jason Hill, 45-year-old male, showing out of Elyria. Valid, clear.
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0: 看见了没有？Tom Young 04-22-00。
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0: 545 Delaware Avenue for disturbance. My caller was on a 7-digit line. She was advising she was about to fight her daughter, but she put her out. Great. The daughter was in the background yelling because she couldn't handle her liquor. She got put out.

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2: 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That'll be a positive on the OSB system.
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0: 310 East Avenue, apartment 1310, although it's moved outside. Alex, a Hispanic male, he's walking by the Chronicle Telegram. He pulled a knife out on the caller and took his phone.
1: Copy.
2: Any description? 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
1: Five trail, check for off.

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0: as of right now. 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He's been advised that he'll have to come down and sign a charge for assault. So there's nothing active right now.
1: Alright, do you want me to come up there with you?
0: Alright, should be alright.
2: Code.
1: We checked that address and the one north and the one south to it. None of them know who he is or have seen him. Nothing really seems suspicious with any of their answers. I'm going to come back and try and make contact with the dad, see if he can send us a picture.

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1: I'm okay. Did you get an acknowledgement from the squad?
0: Affirmative, they acknowledged it, 2032.
1: Copy.

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1: No, but go ahead.
0: I have the other half at Walgreens saying that the roles were reversed. He was attacked by Dominic, and they have life care en route for his injuries.

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1: Affirmative, this is Cedar.
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1: 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Allegedly took this guy's phone. Black iPhone 14 and the startup shit will just be like scrolling pictures of two daughters. Right, yes, yes.
0: Alright, I caught some of that. You were broken up. I'll let you know.

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0: 254-83, 254-83. 280.
2: Go ahead.
0: Both are suspended but clear.
2: Copy, thank you.
1: Was that other party transported or just evaluated?
3: Evaluated.

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It's unlegible.

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0: Victor Paul, 961-988.
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0: 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I will be clear.
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1: 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It's settled, clear.
0: Copy, break for 280. For reckless. Over now.
1: Copy.
0: 211.
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0: Cornell and Abby for a 2 crime VA, no injuries.
1: Alright.
2: She's okay on.
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2: Okay.

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1: Go ahead.
0: Owner not operator. Added occupants to the call screen. Units are clear.
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1: 98.
0: Took a traffic complaint from Olmsted Township. Vehicle swerving all over the roadway. One's on Cook's going to be approaching Lorraine. Plate of King Victor Frank 3759. Red Honda CRV.
1: I copy. I'm on Lorraine.

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1: What's the description of the vehicle?
0: There's no description. It just says partial VIN hits.
1: Go
0: ahead.
1: Vehicles at its residence. Units did not observe it on the roadway. Will be cleared.
0: Copy.

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0: 1580 Prospect Street H1 was the original call for two missing female juveniles. They just texted their guardian and said they're at 1128 Melvin. If you could check that address.

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2: 110, that's the black Cadillac that we stop every night. He's never in it.
1: Copy. He's not driving.

0: 377 to all units, 300 Washington Ave, apartment D as in dog, 307. Two males trying to break into the caller's daughter's apartment by climbing up the air conditioner. They're currently hiding behind a dumpster. Mom can still see them. She's in the parking lot in a gray Hyundai Tucson.
1: Calvin. 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
2: 280 is breaking off on the way.

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1: Copy. 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
0: I'll be out with North Olmsted on Lorraine in front of Taco Bell.
2: There's a lot about this. Don't sound right. I'm just going to knock on the door.
1: The resident isn't there. She's in Lorraine County Jail.
2: Yeah, well, there's nobody breaking in.
1: The mother is the one who saw them breaking in, and she's behind the Spectrum building.

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1: All right. Yeah, she just said they're in the woods.
2: Full traffic.

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0: First name, Lewis, Lincoln, Ocean, Union, Ida, Sam. Last name, Misner, Mary, Ida, Zebra, Nancy, Edward, Robert. Break for the date of birth.
1: Go ahead.
0: 9/20/2010.
1: 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We're 45 now.
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0: Blue 234 has been advised of park hours. They're on their way. You have to be clear.
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2: Lincoln, Adam, King, 2532, 480, eastbound, at the split.
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0: 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Thank you.
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0: Owner was not operator. Everything checked okay. Units will be clear.
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3: 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I'm in the area of that Purdue and South Abbey.
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0: 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And route to 348 Springbrook with that juvenile. 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

0: 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Probably out at 625 Purdue.
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0: Go ahead.
1: Over 15, she went there for a Tyler Reyes.
0: Copy. I'll advise.

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1: Quick transfer Tina Sexton on a 2025 Nissan white in color. It expires next year. She's 58 at that address, valid and clear.
0: Copy, negative answer. It's still passable. I'll try to make contact later on. No answer at the door, clear.
1: Copy.
0: You can use that address 622 as the location of this.

0: 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That vehicle is charging up.
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0: 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They're also at the Chargers.
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1: 22.
2: 132-377.
1: Go.
2: You're out the county with Rico.
1: Copy.
0: He's following 53.
1: Copy. Be advised, there is a notation to send a supervisor when responding that Anthony Terrence Sr. resides there. Was added by 41 on January this year.
0: I'll be alright. He's not supposed to be there right now. Got a current case going on.
1: Copy.

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1: Copy. Jordan.
2: Everything checks okay at Starbucks. The building is secure. I spoke to the drivers of the vehicles. They didn't see anything. Units will be clear.
1: Copy.

0: 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Lee Nagel and Mills, stopping King Paul Lincoln, 4577.
1: Okay.

0: 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King Adam X-ray, 3899 on the Rain Road. 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
0: 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She was given a verbal for expired plates. Units to be clear.
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0: 6786 West River Road South, Life Care and Rivianers there. Reference a Tambria Thompson. They want to serve a pink slip and transport her to the hospital.

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0: I'm in Ross, you with the key.
1: Copy, thank you.
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0: 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Transfer that vehicle. 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
0: 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I got to return for a second.
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0: 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Make sure it's clear.
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0: 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Go ahead. What's the next EMC court date for DUS?
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0: 1170 East River Street. You do a wellness check on a Clayton Pelequin. He texted his aunt that he was going to harm himself, Rick. He does live with both his parents. She's tried several times to get a hold of them. They're not answering.
1: You want to cover up.

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1: 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He's in.

0: 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Record exchange 1545 Western Road North for three white males that just jumped into the dumpster.
1: Travis.

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1: 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She checks okay. Declines any help. He was given a resource card. We're clear.
0: Coming.

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0: 问题来。Go ahead. 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She's going to be on her way.
1: Yes, sir.

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0: 3-4-4-8-2, Chestnut Ridge Road, 34-91, hang up. It's subject 4-by-1, I just believe this takes the police, hung up on transfer. There is a subject there that has the 15-4 department.
1: 108 copies, 20 in Jaycox.
2: 29.
3: Chuck, I just got a call of a reckless operating dark blue Honda Pilot, King Queen Boy 864. Caller advised you lost it before Nagel. Car's coming back out of Avon Lake in North Boulevard. Speed to check it. Speeding, almost hit the caller, leaving.
4: My copy, is it on 90 before Nagel? What direction is it coming from?
3: Over 90 before Nagel.
4: My copy. I'll be in the area checking.
1: What's the name of that individual with the 15?
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0: in its response to Chestnut Ridge. I did make contact with the female caller. That male is going to be there. He's causing disturbance, verbal disturbance. Nothing to his blood this time. He is intoxicated. He's currently yelling at his son. I can hear him in the background.
1: Copy, we're out.

0: 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John Norlingen,
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0: 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I have some questions regarding the charges, right?
1: Okay.

4210 Center Dial. 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

0: 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Those juveniles for this residence, they're still entered as missing, correct?
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0: Corn South 209. Paul Ocean Lincoln 1110. Paul Ocean Lincoln 1110.
1: Okay. Ford out of Seville. It's valid. No OL attached.

0: 28377.
1: Hi.
0: The two female juveniles were returned home to their foster mother and shown clear of the report.

911, attention Wellington Fire. Fire department is requested at the intersection of Pratt Road and Holly. Pratt and Holly. LCSO is on scene with a vehicle with airbag deployment. There's no patient. 911's clear, 149.

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1: Unit 5, go ahead.
0: On scene, or on scene, single vehicle MVA, looks like very minor damage, go investigating.
1: That's clear, Unit 5 on scene, single vehicle MVA, very minor damage, investigating.

0: Hey. Morning, Harvey. How are you coming in?
1: I'm on Joe's getting ready to turn on the Holly.
0: Copy that. I've been south. Sheriff and OSP has been east. Sheriff's on their way north up Holly right now. You just take the work down that way. Maybe grab a thermal. When you guys get out here, it seems like this has been here for a little bit. Just check the area, see if we find a patient.
1: One, five, eight, copy.

0: 161-50-171, if you can start heading to 1445 Mulberry. Have a female caller on the line. I believe somebody's in the house. Somebody has attempted to open her bedroom door.
1: Okay.
2: Someone comes. Digital Confirmation.

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1: Negative. 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
1: Yeah.

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2: Yes, sir. 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

0: 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I have 158 back on the board as well.
1: That's affirmative at this time, unit. 158 is returning to station.

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Ambulance is requested in the area 44698 Pratt Road. 44698 Pratt Road. For NVA with injury now cleared 0224.

0: Attention Wellington, fire is to return back to the area 44698 Pratt Road. 44698 Pratt Road for NVA with injury, now on clear 0224.
1: Wellington Fire acknowledging if I will run back down.

0: 158, unit 1. Go ahead, 158. Did you have any further traffic before the page?
1: Yeah, we may need some manpower out here to help get him out of the woods. I think the sheriff deputies are with him now. We're about 50 to 100 feet off the road, just north of Pratt, at the intersection here.
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0: Wonder Command, what are you going to need out there?
2: We're just waiting for that folks at this point. He said he's going to have some difficulty walking. He's got a possible fractured left arm. Other than that, we just need a way to get him out of here and carry him out.
0: Copy.

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0: Victor 96-4383, can you advise on that, please?

0: Tanya Hall, 24-year-old female. She is valid and clear. She is a protected party in a protection order.
1: I copy. I'll be advising. I'll be okay here.

0: That temp tag is actually coming back on a 2016 Ford, though.
1: Yeah, that's what it's going to be, if I didn't see it correctly.
0: Pencil.

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试一下，你就说说。Robert Nora 966756. Robert Nora 966756. Richard Mold is sent in 48 out of a layer, showing valid and clear.

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2: 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Apparently, she's got a water main leak inside her house. I'll contact the on-call person.

0: 61 and, or 50 and 71, if you guys could just stop by there and check it out. 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
0: 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Could you advise LPSO also?
1: They from transporting to Elyria will advise LPSO.

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0: 3483 Cambridge. Cars rising in each tier. Like somebody's pounding on a door. Either at one of his neighbor's house. Does not know where exactly where it's coming from. Sounds like either a garage door or a man door behind the residence. He doesn't want to check. 3483 Cambridge.
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0: 50 meter carpool, do you advise a negative, no traffic?
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1: 10-4.

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0: 171.185.
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0: 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Let's talk to him for a second.
1: Yeah, okay.

0: 7 dispatch. Show me en route to 330 Hendricks Boulevard for the report of a broken out window in a vehicle.
1: Copy, did you go to?
0: No, not at this moment.
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0: Good.
1: Paul Ocean Charles, 7172. Paul Ocean Charles, 7172.
2: Seven driving.
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0: Five, please.
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0: Robert Sam 917818. Robert Sam 917818.
2: I'll be clear. CAD's updated.
1: Just confirming this remark, Penfield.
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1: Thanks.

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Wharf and East, Tom, Sam, Edward, 3664.

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1: Dispatch. I'm okay. I just updated the cat and I'll be clear.
0: Copy.

0: Five, six, two, six, nine.
1: Go ahead.
0: Newark's been updated. She was issued a warning for speed. 33.
1: Clear.

classified the unit's report of a vehicle with a 15 that is outside of the pickup. The registered owner is suspended and the vehicle is expired. Lorraine Road westbound at 480 Ram. Lorraine Road westbound 480 Ram. This is a vehicle that'll hit on Root Road southbound.

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1: Yes, sir.
2: What was the vehicle description again?
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1: Have you?
2: That's clear.

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0: 911 dispatch, attention South Lorain County. Ambulance is requested 631 South Main Street, 631 South Main Street at the Wellington Eagles. It's going to be a 66-year-old female who passed out in the kitchen. 911 clear 814. Nine on dispatch, attention Wellington Fire. First responders are requested 631 South Main Street. 631 South Main Street at the Wellington Eagles for a 66-year-old female who passed out in the kitchen. 91 clear 0815.
1: Wellington Fire, acknowledge call.
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1: Dispatch, did you have traffic for him specifically, or is there something that he needed to find out with?
0: No, it's for him specifically. He was out taking a criminal damaging. I just wanted to know if he was clear with the report.
1: He is clear. I just met with him. He's currently in the department. I may not be able to copy you.

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0: 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She'll be heading down there. She's on depot.
1: Copy.

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4: 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Moving Jake Hackett, Sean.
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0: 5'6", do I have a name and date of birth or DS?
1: That was a yes. 300-842-583. Carl Smith from Amherst, 47-year-old male.
0: Copy. That's the owner. He was advised. Dogs back with him, clear.

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0: Got it.
1: Okay.

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0: 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Owner sighted, 34 and 20, clear.

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0: 904 Case Ave, this is the tree service. There's a truck in a police order no parking zone that the registry owner said was unmovable.
1: Copy. Clear from City Hall, hopping around to EMC.
0: Yes.

0: 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Parking lot of Zip Through off of Jay Cox with King Edward Paul 8134.
1: Here.
2: 955 County.
1: Yeah.
2: Arriving. Ending mileage 11250. 11250.
1: Copy 11250. Joshua Robertson on a silver 2009 Dodge. It expires next year to a male out of Lakewood. It's clear.

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0: 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He's as clear as he usually is.

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1: What?
0: 41 at St. Pete's for a walk through.
1: Yeah.

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West River and 3rd with Boy Boy Union 3374. 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

0: 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I'll be out with somebody on a motorized scooter, Lane Road, near Victory.
1: Yes.
2: Thank you.

0: 560, 75. 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

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Could you create me an abandoned vehicle complaint at the mall?

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1: At Sears.
2: No, this is New Wellington Fire Department. First burns are requested at 15181 State Route 58, 15181 State Route 58. Going to be the JVS 14. I'm feeling having an asthma attack. Now it's 1004.

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0: Tom, Robert, Tom, 1416. Can you get that to come back? 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

0: Silent Kyle.
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2: Copy. I'm gonna have a stop on at 57 at 80.
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1: I'll
0: be 90 westbound just before 83 with King Union 5243.

0: 125, Travis Company. King John Lincoln, 6338, we're Nagels, north of Detroit.
1: French Creek and Brookview, I'll be out with an injured goose.

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0: That's primitive. Comes back to 19-year-old Owen Cusano out of Cleveland, Ohio. He is for an FTA on a traffic offense. It is outside of pickup.
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2: 320 Market Drive, loss prevention, calling about a black male wearing all black hoodie and black sweats. He ran after being confronted, still has merchandise. He ran in between Giant Eagle and Target.
0: Copy.
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0: 435 Midway Boulevard for Mark. There is a female who has locked herself into the bathroom and is refusing to come out. Says that her boyfriend is threatening her and has taken her keys. The manager hasn't actually seen any of these parties. He's just speaking to her mother right now. No weapons.
1: Copy.
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0: Go ahead.
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0: 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She apparently called her instead of the police. She's going to be in a black Metallica shirt, and the boyfriend might be near a red Ford Mustang out in the parking lot or in the store. They're not sure.
1: Five, six, copy. West River and Ford.
0: The male's wearing a Rick and Morty shirt and gray sweatpants. 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
0: Brandon Bailey, 1024-99.
1: Copy, I located him. He's clear. He shows an address on West River.

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0: Hey, 6 or 7, 7.
1: Cut.
0: That was going to be UTO. I'll be clear with the report.
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0: 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He is coherent.
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0: Check Gulf Road northbound from Hayden's Arbor for a green Hyundai Elantra with Florida plates, the RPs, and the daily break. A white male wearing a yellow shirt has been checking into various utility boxes. His vehicle and his clothes are not marked for any company.
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0: 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Lorraine at the Turnpike.

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0: 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There's a male in the laundry room, and residents can't go inside because when they try to open the door, he pulls it shut.

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1: 168.

0: a 911 hang-up from the Cleveland Clinic Urgent Care, 1813 Nagel. On call back, one of the employees said she was just trying to dial out.
1: Point all, okay.
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0: Permission to dispatch this Riker?
1: Yeah, do you need a second?
0: Yeah, just to block the drive through so nobody comes down over here.
1: Yeah, I'll be there in a moment.
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0: 5-4.
1: Both units, if you can make contact with management at Water's Edge, I can't find a new working number. Apparently, it's changed ownership rates. We're getting a welfare check third party on a subject that shows deceased, and his mail and that is piling up. I just want to make sure that management's aware of the issue.
0: Charlie? 256, copy.

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2: 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It's inside and returns to a 65-year-old male out of Cleveland suspended.
0: Copy, confirm.

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0: Can you take a look at the southbound center road from Detroit Lane? Caller advises the traffic cones that were stacked near that have pushed into the lane.
1: Copy.

0: 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Action was dispatched. All base clear. We were bringing at 19 to dispose of.
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0: 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Has updated.

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If you can add that to his jacket, please. 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
0: 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They received a fire alarm, medical alarm, and a panic alarm.
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0: 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I'll be advising.
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0: Jason Seals, failure to appear out of Parma. Looks like a tax issue.
1: I got it.
0: Copy, looks like a tax issue. Pull it that way.

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0: 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Robert Sam 044 019. Robert Sam 044 019.

0: 53, that is going to be to A. James Bandy. He lives in Amherst. You should know at -15.
1: 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I'll be advising.

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0: 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You show me 33.
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1: 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Was full advisor relief.
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1: Okay.

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0: 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Thank you.

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1: Copy, on scene. 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
2: I'm going to be pulling out of Middleton from Nagel by Sheets. Okay. 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
0: 4-41, what's your location with that patient?
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0: 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Neither one of us are with security.
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to Amira Thomas on a 2014 Ford. It expires November 9th of this year. She's a 20-year-old female. She lives at 1160 Melvin, suspended.

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1: 57 eastbound near Abbey Road, King Young Henry, 1318.

0: 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Meet with both parties at West River and Bell. One of the parties didn't want to pull over there, so they drove to West River and Bell instead.
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0: 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They're going to handle it between the two parties.
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2: That's just a comment. We didn't tell Joseph Reedy to get out of the roadway.
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0: 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You know where the traffic complaint sent to me. I'll go handle it.
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0: Can you head up to Lowe's 646 Midway Boulevard? Might call her soon and outside the main entrance with an elderly female lady who's being scammed out of money. She purchased a bunch of gift cards. Allegedly, she's waiting for the person to come and pick them up from her.

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0: We're getting a fire alarm for that location coming in as a lower level west elevator smoke.
1: Hi, copy. Copy. You can show me a route. Did you dispatch fire to the north?
0: Affirmative, we have.
1: Copy, thank you. MP, I'll be en route as well.
0: Copy, MP.

0: Yeah, just mentioned feature MTA be advised there's an update from the alarm company. They spoke with a key holder who advised it was a fog machine that caused the alarm to go off.
1: Hi, Captain. MTA, I copy as well. You can show me 33.
0: Copy, MTA. MC3D, you still want to be on the call?
1: I'm still on route. Route is a key holder on scene.
0: It didn't advise whether or not he was on scene, just it was a fog machine that set it off per the key holder.
1: I copy. You can still show me on route. I'll let you know when I clear.

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2: 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Might be able to pick up.
3: Copy that.
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0: I'll see you in New World. 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Female transport was canceled.
2: Two 109 traffic stop.
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2: 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I'll be stopping King William Victor 8796. 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

in any jurisdiction. 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
0: 123 Taft Avenue, human is a 911 open line to hang up. She advised 911 that Darian did something in front of her children, took the car and lost place. On call back, she wasn't very friendly, said she already advised she didn't need police and that she was fine. You can just check the welfare.
1: 86 copies.
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1: 901 Cleveland is old vintage building. There's an old guard shack and multiple trailers that have been broken into. None of them was actually covered. They said they do have camera footage, but they're not working correctly, so they're not sure if they have any footage to show you.
0: Copy. Copy. That's pretty rough.

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1: You can show me on traffic until 7. 62, you got.
0: You copy.
1: Sir, thank you.
2: Break 377.
0: Go ahead.
2: The mail's GOA. McDonald's said that they did not call us. It must have been someone else in the lobby who also left. We'll be clear.

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1: Charlie.
2: Madonna 9352.
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0: my NDT up. Are you aware of a wreck on 57 South between Cleveland and Taylor?
1: Negative.
0: Copy. Well, I'm going to be south out with him. I have an RP.
1: John.
0: King William X-ray 5120.
1: Courtney Calvin on a 2012 Land Rover, white in color. It expired 4/22 of this year. She's 29, valid. Clear out of Delaware, FR City.
0: Got me. I'm going to check on an auto advice.

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0: for Kaylee Sprouse on a 2017 Chevy, expires in 27. She's 23 out of Sheffield Lake, suspended, clear.
1: Copy.
2: Yeah, I'm en route from 57 Fairless. I had to turn around.
3: Okay, I'm turning around.

0: 611
1: to Miller, Silver Mitsubishi SUV. I got a second car stop behind me. Out of state temp, Sam 258-6703.
2: There's a second
3: vehicle as well. Hey, Tom. Another one's helping her. I'm clear.
4: Copy.

0: 55, 60, 75 and 10. New World's been updated, and a citation for expired plates to the owner. He was given a verbal warning for speed as well. Be clear.
1: Can you have the caller come on and meet us? Can't seem to look.

0: 6 minute left, race will be out of Georgia.
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2: Copy.

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0: 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He's not answering.
1: Copy. There's no one here. So for the time being, let's hear back. We're going to be clear.
0: Copy.
2: Perfect.

0: 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They're now requesting police to secure it.
1: Copy. 264, you got it?
0: Copy, 16, disregard.
1: Copy, thanks.

0: Victor William 2252.
1: It expires 11/21 of this year. He's 59, valid clear out of Sandusky. Looks like he's a defense or protective party in a protection order with a Tiffany Rollison.

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0: Smith & Wesson M&P bodyguard, possibly King John Henry 0525.
1: King John Henry 0525 is clear.
0: Copy, thank you.

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1: Yeah.
0: Be clear during the entry cruise safekeeping.

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1: Kathy, you can tell them to disregard that.
0: Okay, you have a valid driver right now?
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0: Were there 18?

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1: 10-4 there.
0: We are in Chestnut for a 2. They're going to be in the south arm lane on the right.
1: All right, I'm in Rob.

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2: 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There's no flashing in the roadway and now 31. I'll be 45.

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0: Not Mill, Ashley.
1: 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It's going to be running towards Scott. Caller is following her 12-year-old son. He's trying to run away. 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I'll teach you another.
0: Copy. 328-3 sounds up.
1: Go ahead.
0: I'm down here in Fuller. I'll back up.
1: Yeah.

0: 5-6-2-82 down.
1: Okay. 82, I'm almost there. I'm stuck in this traffic on Chestnut.
0: That's clear. I think we're going to be able to move it.
1: All right, is it north or south of Chestnut?
0: Just south.
1: Okay, thank you.

0: 562-267. John John Tom 2066. Lincoln Adam Henry 6980.
1: They are both valid and clear. First one from Sasha, Stephanie. Second one from Sasha, Rayburn Ford.
0: Clear. We're going to move to McDonald's.
2: Three, four, dispatch. Sorry, did you not clear?
3: Copy. Four.

0: 43 so and so.
1: Not.
0: The VIN didn't return for me either. I attached it to the daily. It's been marked. Clear.
2: Yeah. Eastbound, west of the 151, might be into Sheffield. The red cobalt with a flat tire in the left lane, not the shoulder. Left lane, 90 eastbound, about a mile before the 151.
3: 25 from Detroit, original. For 19.

0: Central Northeast, 469 Ogden Drive. 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She's refusing to give them back or let him leave. No weapons.
1: We copy.

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0: Go ahead.
1: 5451 Mills Creek Lane. CSO is standing by in the area. They need a servo vacate order. We have some history with the mail there. He's been having some psych issues lately.
0: Copy. Affirmative.

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0: 954. 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Caller is the cousin of a Brittany Davis at this address. She's 6 months pregnant, is in some sort of domestic with a Daniel Rice. No weapons. She said he does use marijuana.
1: Jarvis.
0: My caller said she is in route as well. 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
1: Looks like Life Care got sent for EMS too. 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
0: Affirmative.

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0: 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Mother was advised and should be alright for now, clear.
1: Sure.

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King Young Henry 1220 Snowy Lake, Island.

0: 162-109 traffic stop. By the lakes, just north of Barris. I'll be out with King Mary George, 8970. King Mary George, 8970.
1: Okay.

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1: 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Just a relationship dispute. They've been advised of their options. We're clear.
0: Great for both.
1: Go for both, Ogden Duffy.
0: All your old there being checked, Goodwill. It's going to be on the side of Dairy Queen. They said they have an unwanted dumpster diver. It's a white male wearing a black hat. He was in a red Ford Escape.
1: We copy.

0: middle by the stadium.
1: Front and left, there's a two-car MBA with no injuries. My caller's in a gray Kia Seltos.
0: Copy. Georgia.
1: Hey, Jeff.

0: Westcom has a SWAT en route with a medic. Do you need an engine as well?
1: Negative. He shut the car off and opened the garage door, but he's coming back inside and he's refusing to talk to us.
0: Copy.
2: Five, six, two, one, nine.
0: Go on.
2: That operator was advised. I'll be there three.
3: Five, six, two, 15.
0: Go on.
3: I updated New World. We're warning for speed and no seatbelt. Have another stop in the area.
0: Go on.
3: Lincoln, Adam, Adam, 1931, Cotton, and Paris.
0: Okay. 4454 Silver Oak, 4454 Silver Oak. Now reporting 25 minutes ago, a large white van ran through the stop, pushed his 12-year-old daughter after she got off the bus, and the male asked her if she wanted candy. He covered his face. She has no markings of on the vehicle. 25 minutes away.
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0: Okay. I'm E3 Kendall.
2: I just turned on the Kendall. 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
1: Yes.

0: 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I tried to call back multiple times and can't get through.
1: Copy, Oliver Taylor.
2: Go ahead. 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
3: 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Set to 340, 20 Hickory Court. 340, 20 Hickory Court for property damage complaint.

0: 3, tone just said. 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
1: On Avalon, approaching Stony Ridge. Frank Zebra Union 9907. SCU 9907. Caller states all over the roadway, spun up on the grass a few times. We've swerving and weaving.
2: 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White Feather and Hatching.
1: Three, four, two, nine, copy, thank you. 109, they turned eastbound on the mills.

0: 526277.
1: Hi.
0: Unit 1, Lincoln, Adam Henry, 6980. It's owner operated, brakes.
1: Hi.
0: Unit 2, John John Tom, 2066. Also owner operated, brake for front passenger. I'm almost the overpass now. There's no DMVs out here. Traffic is pretty backed up though because of a garbage truck kind of picking up trash. Nope.
1: Can you pump 25 for Frost?
0: Interrupt.
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2: 5, 47. Copy. 5-6-2-4-7.
1: Done.
2: I added the narrative, I'll be 33.
1: The vehicle went southbound on 83. Southbound on 83.
0: Copy. Riding currently. Be clear.
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0: Getting reports of vehicles cutting across the construction on 90 through the grass.
1: Okay, I'll be around. 1555 Medina, RP. 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
1: 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She's signal one.
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0: Victor 885462. Alright, that bears.
1: Copy.
0: 5-6-2-1-9. I have a DS for the resident at this address on your range.
1: Fine.
0: 279-74-3145. I don't need it back unless it's in. Can I get a code 10, please?

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0: that's supposed to be around here. Is he showing trespass from this property?
1: I think trespass from that apartment.
2: No, they had permission from the tenant last night.
1: -136.
0: The property management wants him trespass from the whole property once he's clear of here.
3: I'm clear of the caller's address. I'll be going door to door. A couple of neighbors around here looking for camera footage.
4: Perfect.

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0: It's going to be less than 1,000 worth of damage. Units and information's been updated in the daily. 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
0: 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Last six on the Jeep, 245-438.
1: Good.
2: That male signed off with the squad. Claims he was not trying to harm himself. And sheriff's office served their paperwork and he's vacated property. We're clear.

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0: White. 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

0: you make a note for Streets to come get the speed limit sign at the corner of Adams and Walnut? It's knocked over. I'll be out with it. Just back up as it was when I was looking for that black Honda.
1: Yes, sir.
0: This help is here. It's not a tow truck. It's a maintenance truck.

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1: 420 Kenyon, it was a neighbor complaint. She said she was trying to help her nephew move out, and the neighbor next to him is giving him an issue. It's been holding. If you can just check and make sure there's no further issues.
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0: Victor 65985 from the parking lot of Dairy Treat.
2: I was able to calm the complainant down. He's understanding. We've contacted Brightspeed. It looks like we have a solution to this. I'll update.
0: I'm back at the complainant house.
3: Five zero 255 50.
0: Copy, thank you.
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0: drive.
1: It happened on State Route 2, but they are 2 in Middle Ridge at the McDonald's parking lot. It's going to be a Ford SUV and a Ford truck. The vehicles are still drivable.
0: Okay.
2: Hi, the driver. 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I'll be advising her.

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1: Good.
0: Union Frank, 425-559.
2: 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Tom Lincoln Zebra 3514. Tom Lincoln Zebra 3514, North Carolina.

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0: 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Back in the drive, 37, it looks like 37896 Sugar Ridge Road, and driver information that put the call screen. I'm clear.
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2: 109.
1: If you could head to Chief on Lorraine Road, there was a code 2 that occurred on the exit ramp from 480. The driver followed the other vehicle into the Chief lot, and now she is currently blocking the other vehicle in the parking lot of Chief. It's a red Lincoln Vision in a black Jeep.

0: Go ahead.
1: No violations observed. We'll be clear.
0: Copy. I'm going to break you. If you could head over to 6272 Western Road, South Carolina, project license change.
1: Copy.

0: 136
1: is also on the reference station. 3450 Cleveland Street. There's a Nissan Murano. There's a juvenile on an e-bike that ran into her vehicle. We're going to get a life care route as well. She's saying he's injured.

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2: David, Conway, 47-year-old male, RCD, he's status clear, white, 2023 CS.
3: 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That's going to be the at fault. We'll need a 31 for that. If you could just let Pattons know we're in the lot of Worcesters off of Root.
2: Copy.
4: Five, 62, 75.
2: Good.
4: 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Verbal warning for speed. 50 and a 35. 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
1: I'm okay.
5: 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Active CCW, she's 65, valid clear on the left leg.

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0: Just confirmed this was a resident's mailbox that was hit. It's possibly their neighbor, 2587. It's been struck. I spoke with the owner a bunch of times by other stuff. You tell me.

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1: Okay. Husky Wolf Mix.
2: Copy. There's also a what appears to be like a small German Shepherd running loose on lake also near Tosford.

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2: Copy. There's also a what appears to be like a small German Shepherd running loose on Lake also near Tosford.
1: Yeah.

0: 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I got the dogs charging me and the other people.
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1: 328, 37, sir.
0: Go ahead.
1: Clear, Cleveland, they're off at Jefferson.
0: Copy.

0: 6275. New World's updated, and the owner is cited for expired plate. Be clear.
1: Copy.

0: 1585 Rosewood. Claim state 10 minutes ago, she witnessed the occupants of that unit outside. State the adult black male in his mid-20s physically struck a 7 to 8 year old female twice. She fell to the ground crying. There were also two adult females in a silver Dodge van that the caller believes witnessed the incident. All parties involved went inside 1585 Rosewood.
1: Copy 6-1-1.

0: John Jefferson.
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2: 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I'll be in route.

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0: 3283 something something. 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
1: Yeah.

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0: 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Female driving the Jeep was headed for Mark Lane's.

0: 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The other two are still on scene on clear.
1: Thank you, Judas.
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2: 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Jody Lee Purcell Jr., 30-year-old male out of Lorraine Valley.
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1: When you're clear 990 East Broad Street at Speedway, they found a book bag by the dumpster that has some live ammunition in it.
0: Got it.
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2: 124 Tegman. So they're a muffled juvenile outside trying to fight her daughter. They're in 11.

0: 911 dispatch, attention South Lorraine, ambulance requested at 47149 Bursley Road, 47149 Bursley Road, for an 88-year-old male who fell and can't get up, has a circle on his forehead. 911 clear at 1810.
1: Thank you.
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0: 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That's the radio control. Plane park. But you're gonna leave it at the side of the road because AAA is 2 hours out. You could make sure it's not a hazard for a Hyundai Elantra.
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0: Emerson O'Brien, 17-year-old, female, out of Berea, Palace Place,

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0: Five nine eight five Tacos. There was a call stating that there's two suspects yelling at each other, so caller wants to remain anonymous. The male half was just in the lobby speaking with 109.

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0: I have a report of a reckless app. 611 eastbound from Abbey, approaching Avon. Swerving and going partially left to center and driving on the fog line. Top full plate King Vapor Robert 5018.

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Robert George, 989-122. I don't need it back unless it's pertinent.

0: 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I'm not logged in yet. Can you give me the description again and the most recent direction of travel?
1: Rainy Sun Ultima, Lake King Beaver Robert, 5018, with 7 North Homestead, still on 611 approaching Detroit to the pass 90 westbound.
0: Copy, thanks.
1: Vehicle's getting on the 90 eastbound.

0: 182RP.
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0: King Zebra Robert 5018. I'll be at the county line 9 eastbound with it. Be stopping it.
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0: Warrant on Malik Jackson, 5'11", 98, black male, 6'4", 200, black and brown. Today he's here for DUS out of North Homestead in pickup, and he is still showing suspended.
1: Copy. Can you confirm that, please?
0: Perfect.

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0: 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He's 70 valid clear.
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2: 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They will pick up. They just can't confirm negative 119, negative medical.
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3: 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Her name is Belinda.

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0: Please just check the area of Princeton and Prospect. We've gotten one call that they can hear a female screaming and a male screaming for her to shut up.
1: 6-8-2-11.
2: I don't know, Northwood.
0: Okay.
1: Cowboy.
3: Hello.
0: Caller was at 344 9th Street, so there was a group of juveniles who was walking down the street trying to fight. She had no descriptions.
3: Give me a few.